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KMF Family 9.5. Max, Shannon, Porter for the morning. Tucson's country favorites all day. Dragon Ball here with you. Again, just hanging out on the winning weekend. Hopefully you're enjoying it just as much as I am.

0: Kim FM 99.5, Max Shannon, Portrait Born Tucson's country favorites all day. You know that Kim FM, we are the source for all your country favorites, all the country classics, and it's going to be even the home for all the best new songs coming down the country line. That's going to be in your playlist for days, weeks, and months on end. And this one, no different. 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
2: 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You know, nobody's making you go to these shows and show up at these early mornings and traveling like I am. It's kind of like you can have a career as big as you want to.

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Now, you get a chance to go ahead and see Kenny Chesney in Vegas in July, round trip air for two, a 2-night hotel stay in Vegas, and a VIP package with another person of your choosing. So one winner, one guest get to experience the priority entry at the Sphere, exclusive VIP vibe room over at the dedicated merch store, and there's also going to be priority access to guitars, tiki bars, and a whole lot of love, the Kenny Chesney fan experience as well. But the only way you're going to get it is you got to listen in starting tomorrow morning at 8:20, then 10:20, 12:20, and 4:20. Get four different chances to get the national keyword and get yourself a chance to go see Kenny Chesney out in Vegas. Now again, it's a national keyword. That's the keyword here. So you got to be faster than everybody else in the country when this thing goes out. So be prepared and be ready because it's going to go quickly. And again, only one person's going to get the VIP package. So best of luck to you. And I hope that you can go ahead and get yourself the grand prize and get those tickets to go see Kenny Chesney out in the Sphere. In the meantime, I'll let you know what we're looking at for the weather and how much water should you pack for the week. Short answer, yes. You should always be packing water during the summer in Tucson. You know that. I know that. But how much for this week? The answer is yes, because it's going to be a hot one. How hot? I'll let you know in the next little seconds here as we get through for more stuff here on KIMFM 99.5.

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3: It only took until about 5:40, but we are officially out of the triple digits, but it's just barely. We're sitting at 99 degrees around Tucson right now. And sadly, for the rest of the week, it's not going to look that much better. But luckily for your low, by 8 o'clock, it'll be 92. Yeah, we're not going to be out of the 90s until almost near 9:30, maybe 10 o'clock. And that's going to be the case for the rest of the week as well. Again, Monday, looking at 102. Tuesday and Wednesday, both sitting at 104. These have been pretty consistent throughout the future forecast right now. Then Thursday at 103 and Friday at 103 before we shoot back up to 105 and 106 on Saturday and Sunday next time I talk to you. And most importantly, I want to make sure that you all hear this. 10 mile per hour winds on average throughout the week. So if you've got allergies, it's already warm, the dust is going to be blowing up. Be sure that you keep some extra tissue because you never know how the allergy is going to treat you when it's this warm. In the meantime, more of your country favorites. I've got Dan and Shay, Justin Bieber, Brandon Levy, and George Strait. As I've been true with you about the weather, I'll get you George Strait true coming up right now here on KMFM 99.5.

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0: 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We want to remind you that we have a chance to turn the spotlight on to you with the Selfie Wall of Fame here at the KMFM studio, so we want you to go ahead and snap a selfie, text the 520-369-5446 to be featured on the Wall of Fame right here sitting behind me, and a big thank you to Ed Whitehead's Tire Pros in Casa Grande, where Tire Pro warranties, maintenance, and more are honor for sponsoring this. And again, we want to turn the attention to you, our lovely listeners, because I would not be here for 4 hours to hang out with you if not for you folks listening in every Sunday. And I'll be here for one more hour as we continue on, because the winning weekend still has a little ways to go. So why don't you go ahead and enjoy it with me as we continue here on KMFM 99.5.
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11: A better life with Dr. Sanjay Gupta.
12: Slowly but surely, AI is seeping its way into every corner of our lives. One area perhaps I didn't expect is diet advice. A new study out of Turkey found that chatbots are recommending to teen boys and girls that they restrict their daily calories to dangerously low levels and eat a balance of nutrients that are kind of out of whack. Remember, teenagers are growing, one pediatrician told us. If they aren't getting enough nutrition, it can really stunt their growth on a number of levels. And in extreme cases, it can lead to significant health consequences. Large language models, LLMs, they are designed to agree with you. So if you're looking to lose weight, they're going to push you pretty hard in that direction. They also sometimes don't know how to tell the difference between good information and bad information. And you know who does? Your doctor. I'm Dr. Sanjay Gupta, helping you live a better life.
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KMFM 99.5, Max Shannon Porch, every morning, Tucson's Country Favorites all day. Dragon Ball here with you for the last hour of your winning weekend here. But you know what? We still got a lot of time to go ahead and hang out, have a good time. I've got Chris Stapleton, Kenny Chesney, but right now, I'll go ahead and I'll get you some Ella Langley. If it weren't for the wind, we would be not dealing with as many allergies, but Ella Langley has worked for the wind here coming up for you on KMFM 99.5.

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0: 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Max Shannon, Pork Chop in the Morning, Tucson's country favorites all day. Dragon Ball here with you. We've got America's 250th birthday celebration coming up in July, and we want you to celebrate with KMFM 99.5, but we don't want you to go ahead and have any big parties with us or anything like that. We want to send you to the party because we are going to have a bunch of chances for you to win prize, concert tickets, flyaways, and a whole lot more, all in honor of the red, white, and blue. We want to help you celebrate America's 250th birthday with all the coolest giveaways that we possibly can get you, including, but not limited to, we've got still coming up this week, the Kenny Chesney at the Sphere Las Vegas event. We've still got some more Jeff Foxworthy tickets coming up later on in June here. Max Shannon Pork Chop is going to be giving away Lee Bryce tickets in the middle of June, as well as some more, again, of Jason Aldean and Luke Bryan tickets out in Vegas. And then once we get to July, we've got a lot going on, including our chance to help you pay for your electric bill to cover those AC costs in July. Because if it's 102 already in June, imagine how hot it's going to be in July. And we're going to be giving away $200 to help you with that electric bill in July. And again, we got all these giveaways and a whole lot more, so long as you keep on listening as we get ready to celebrate America's 250th, the only way we know how, by giving you the opportunity to get all kinds of cool stuff. But speaking of cool, that's not what's going to be this week. It's going to be warm. How warm is it going to be? I'll let you know when I give you a quick look at the weather coming up here on KMFM 99.5.
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0: K-U-M-M-I-N-G-S. 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
5: A better life with Dr. Sanjay Gupta.
6: Did you know that almost half the vegetables and more than three quarters of the fruit that we eat in this country come from just one state, California? Yeah, it's true. And according to a new report by the Environmental Working Group, a health advocacy organization, a lot of this produce is tainted with PFAS, which are sometimes referred to as forever chemicals. Why? Well, the EPA says pesticides keep America's food supply safe, abundant, and affordable. And of course, these chemicals are used in every state, not just California. Now, if you are worried, though, about how much you're consuming, the best thing to do is to buy organic produce, if and when you can. Organic or not, you should rinse all fruits and vegetables under running water. Don't use any soap. And as one epidemiologist told us, use a brush on sturdier items like carrots, potatoes, and cucumbers. I'm Dr. Sanjay Gupta, helping you live a better life.
7: Still just barely out of the 100. We're sitting at 97 degrees around Tucson, and it's only going to be just barely getting out of the 90s here once you get to about 9 o'clock, maybe closer to about 8:30. So again, it's going to stay warm today as well as the rest of the week. Again, tomorrow, 102 degrees, and guess what? That's going to be your low for the high for the rest of the work week coming up, because it's going to jump up to 104 on Tuesday and Wednesday, 102 again on Thursday. So we're going to get a little bit of that. That's not really relief. I'm trying to make it nicer than it sounds. Then go back down to 103 and 105 for Saturday and Sunday. So the weekend will actually be the hottest part of the week. Not really great when you think about how the weekend's supposed to get us away from the things that we don't like. But the other thing that you're not going to like is the fact that no day this week is going to be less than 11 miles per hour for the wind. So be sure you got your allergy medication. Make sure if you need it, maybe get some Vicks and put it up near your nose, because I know for me, when it's hot and it's windy, I tend to go and get maybe a little bit of a bloody nose and stuff like that. So just be ready. Get your sunscreen, get your water, get whatever you need, because this is where we start to prepare for the summer in Tucson. In the meantime, more of your country favorites. Let's get you some Trace Adkins, why don't we, here as we continue on KMFM 99.5.

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3: If you are struggling with substance abuse, alcohol, pills, whatever it may be, first of all, it's nothing to be ashamed of. We know addiction is a brain disease, and we also know getting into recovery can be tough. Also, in case this helps, I want to tell you about a new study out of Harvard School of Public Health, which found that spiritual belief, the idea of a steady religious practice, had a protective effect from addiction. Experts we talked to told us there were probably a few reasons why this might be the case. Number one, excessive drug and alcohol use would not be the norm in a religious community, and people want to fit in. Two, a belief in a higher power provides people with hope and solace, great foils for addiction. And three, and I think there's some merit to this, regular attendance in a faith community also provides connection. Just like in AA, camaraderie and social support is often what you need. I'm Dr. Sanjay Gupta, helping you live a better life.
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0: 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What'd you learn today, Shannon?
1: We talked about Alan Jackson's final show that tapes in Nashville at the end of this month. And the great news is we found out at the end of last week, but discussed today, it will be nationally televised after, you know, they clean it up, edit it and all that. And it's going to be amazing.
0: Do we know if it's going to stream or is it going to be on one of the networks? Do we know that?
2: NBC is going to film it and they're going to release it later in the year.
0: ABC?
2: NBC.
0: NBC. Okay.
2: My guess is it'll be around Thanksgiving or Christmas time.
1: Oh, that would
2: when,
1: be
2: when they want the big ratings.
0: Yeah, perfect.
1: I can't wait. We'll get you more details as soon as we know them.
0: Stick that thing into the fall sweeps. Chopper, what'd you learn?
2: Learned through the 710 payoff question that for the average adult, there are only 3 days a month when we don't do this. A lot of great guesses on the text line, but no correct answer. We don't spend money those 3 days.
0: You know, I'm kind of taking that as a challenge.
2: Right.
0: Let's see how many days I can go without spending anything. Because when you think about it, you're right. I mean, we're nickel and diming ourselves left and right, right?
1: Mm-hmm.
0: You know, you buy a coffee here or a snack there or something.
1: Yep.
0: You know, use the vending machine. Just think about how much money you could save if you add a fourth day, maybe.
1: Right.
0: I don't know.
2: And no winner, so $1,650 tomorrow.
0: Hey, speaking of big money, the Powerball jackpot tonight, it rolled over again over the weekend. So the Powerball tonight is worth $225 million.
1: Oh, yeah.
0: And the Mega for tomorrow night, $392 million. So there's,
1: you can't win if you don't play.
0: Big money out there for the lotteries.
1: We're all lottery players in studio.
0: Yeah, but it's, you know, again, we joke about this all the time. We have to wait till it's like the jackpots are huge before it's like, yeah, because I 20 million, how are you going to get by on that? Right. Have an awesome day. Try and stay cool, hydrate, look out for the pets. Look out for the elderly neighbors.
1: And don't leave anyone or anything or any being in the vehicle, please.
0: No, please don't do that. Mm-hmm. And we'll see you right back here tomorrow morning.
1: See ya.
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0: 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Tucson's country favorites all day. Happy Monday. Bobby here with you. Welcome to the Midday Show. And keep it with us, because coming up here, you could win a little trip out to Vegas to go see Kenny Chesney perform live at the Sphere. 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

0: 99.5 Max Shannon Pork Shop in the morning and Tucson's country favorites all day. It's Bobby. All right, so October 23rd, Mesa Amphitheater. That lands on a Friday. Mark it in your calendar because Tucker Wetmore is going to be performing. Here he is with Brunette.
1: Lord knows I got a time, and there's a few in here tonight. Well, I've learned my lesson too many times. 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

0: 5. It's Bobby, and we have just about 4 minutes until you get your next national keyword to get entered in to win a trip to see Kenny Chesney. It's coming up after Riley Green.
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14: How often do you stop to wonder whether you should share something that's revealing, maybe even embarrassing, with a partner, a friend, or even your boss? In her new book called Revealing, The Underrated Power of Oversharing, behavioral scientist Leslie John says doing just that can help you deepen relationships that are vital to your life. We need people to trust us in order to get things like love, friendship, and career success. That's what she told us. When you make yourself vulnerable by revealing something sensitive, it does make other people trust you. In turn, when you ask someone to reveal something about themselves, showing that interest will generally lead someone to like you more. Why? Because people like to be asked about themselves, she says. It also signals that they are discriminating and choosy, but in a good way. I'm Dr. Sanjay Gupta, helping you live a better life.
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4: Very warm temps this week, so please be prepared. 101 for your Monday. 71 is what we're dropping down to tonight as we head into the overnight. And tomorrow, 103. That 103 is going to be with us on Wednesday as well. Looks like Thursday and Friday is when we get a little bit more of that cloud cover and 103 into the weekend. So as we head into Saturday and Sunday, it's going to be a warm one. Please be careful. Drink that water. Right now, it's 93 and sunny at the Kim FM studios.

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10: We all know how important it is to stay active as we age, especially as we get older. But I've come to realize that for as good as people are about getting their cardio in, a lot of older folks really don't seem to be doing the recommended amount of strength training, or even understand why it's so important. It helps you stay functional, and therefore independent, for as long as possible. Certified strength and conditioning specialist Dana Santis says a great place to start is not with dumbbells or barbells, but with your body weight, which allows you to build strength while also learning how your body moves and where your limitations exist. It also reduces the risk of overwhelming your connective tissue, which adapts more slowly than muscles as we get older. Once you're comfortable, you can dial up that intensity, but do it slowly, do it carefully. I'm Dr. Sanjay Gupta, helping you live a better life.
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Good luck.

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It's Bobby, and in just a couple of weeks, we are going to be celebrating the Fathers. Father's Day is coming up. I believe it's on the 21st, so get entered in to win $5,000 for your dad. 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Right now, it's Kane Brown.

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Tucson's country favorites all day long. Bobby hanging out here for your midday show. Hope you're feeling good. Now, coming up here, I'll let you know how you can go ahead and get hooked up with some really fun summer camp activities right now at Shaboozey and Jelly Roll.

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99.5 Max Shannon Pork Shop in the morning, Tucson's country favorites all day long. It's Bobby here. Now, coming up, we're going to be hearing from Taylor Swift, Jake Owen, and right now, Ella Langley.

Kim FM 99.5, Max, Shannon, Pork Chop in the morning. Tucson's country favorites all day long. It's Bobby. Now, if you have got a tween in the household, keep it here because coming up in just about 20 minutes, we'll talk about something really fun going on for the summer season right now. Taylor Swift.

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10: 20 years ago, the average attention span was about 2.5 minutes. Today, it's just 47 seconds. Pretty disconcerting. That's according to new research out of UC Irvine. But really, this isn't our fault, at least not entirely. We can blame technology and the world around us. Attention, it turns out, is not an unlimited resource. You only have so much of it to give. Start paying more attention to what times of the day you seem to be at your mental peak. Try to knock out the more complicated stuff during that time. It's also important to take breaks every so often so you can more easily lock in when you're trying to concentrate. One expert said, even trying to visualize where you want to end your day with everything all wrapped up or with tons left to do, that can act as a real motivator. I'm Dr. Sanjay Gupta, helping you live a better life.
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are going to be over those triple digits for the next 10 days and maybe then some. 101 for your Monday, 71 for the overnight low tonight. So slightly cooler temperatures in the evening hours and early morning. So if you want to get that workout in outdoors, maybe do that before the sun catches up to you. 103 Tuesday and Wednesday, 101 Thursday, Friday, and 103 for your Saturday and Sunday. It's going to be hot. Please, please, please put on that sunscreen, drink that water, and be prepared. Right now, 95 and sunny at the QFM studios.

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0: KMFM 99.5 Max Shannon Pork Chop in the morning, Tucson's country favorites all day long. It's Bobby. Okay, so we are doing something kind of fun this summer. We are stepping into the world of cinema and theater, and we're going to be giving away a spot at Scamps on the Silver Screen. Now, if you've never heard of this, it's actually a tween filmmaking camp happening this summer, July 13th through the 17th at Fox Tucson Theater. This is so cool. As somebody, I'm just putting my personal, you know, thing into this, as somebody who grew up with access to a theater in high school and went to school for film, I'm telling you, your kid is going to love this. 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
4: If you are struggling with substance abuse, alcohol, pills, whatever it may be, first of all, it's nothing to be ashamed of. We know addiction is a brain disease, and we also know getting into recovery can be tough. Also, in case this helps, I want to tell you about a new study out of Harvard School of Public Health, which found that spiritual belief, the idea of a steady religious practice, had a protective effect from addiction. Experts we talked to told us there were probably a few reasons why this might be the case. Number one, excessive drug and alcohol use would not be the norm in a religious community, and people want to fit in. Two, a belief in a higher power provides people with hope and solace, great foils for addiction. And three, and I think there's some merit to this, regular attendance in a faith community also provides connection. Just like in AA, camaraderie and social support is often what you need. I'm Dr. Sanjay Gupta, helping you live a better life.
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KMFM 99.5 Max Shannon Pork Shop in the morning. Tucson's country favorites all day. Bobby hanging with you on this Monday. And can you believe it? We're almost at the halfway point of the day, which means the All Request Hour is soon to be here. Kim Country Cafe starts up at noon. So hit me up. Let me know what you want to hear. 520-369-5446. I need those requests.

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1: 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That keyword could land you a trip out to Las Vegas with a friend. Be here for it.

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Tucson's country favorites all day. What's good and happy Monday. Bobby here for your lunch hour at the Kim Country Cafe. It's officially starting right now. 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

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Tucson's country favorites all day. It's Bobby. And coming up here, we got your Kenny Chesney national keyword. You could win a trip out to Vegas to go see him at the Sphere. It's coming up after Chad Brock.

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It's going to be hot. And honestly, is there much more to say about June in Tucson? 101 for your Monday today. Very sunny skies. And about 71 is going to be our overnight tonight as we hit the low. 103 expected Tuesday and Wednesday. 101 Thursday and Friday. Back to 103 on Saturday and Sunday. So if you have plans for the weekend, might I suggest doing that stuff in the evening hours or early morning hours if you have to do it outside. 98 and sunny right now at the Kim FM studios.

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13: A better life with Dr. Sanjay Gupta.
14: Breast cancer is the most common cancer among women in the world. And according to a new study out of the University of Washington School of Medicine, an estimated 3.5 million cases a year are expected by 2050. Now, the good news is we've gotten so much better at screening, earlier detection, and cutting-edge treatments in many countries, including here in the United States. But even here in America, black women have a death rate from breast cancer that is 40% higher than white women, a disparity that exists despite our world-class treatment infrastructure. So what can you do to lower your risk? 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Exercise is really important. 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And remember this, you should start getting mammograms. At what age? 40. That's when you should start. I'm Dr. Sanjay Gupta, helping you live a better life.
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Now make sure to check in on our flag stops, okay? We are going to be out on the streets handing out tiny American flags throughout the week. 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

she came to see him one last time. Oh, and we all wondered if she would. And it kept running through my mind. This time, he's over her for good.

KMFM 99.5, Max Shannon Pork Shop in the morning in Tucson's country favorites all day long. It's Bobby. Now, if you would like to be at CMA Fest next summer, then we've got your chance to get entered in to win that. Keep it here for the info. That'll be here in about 35 minutes or so. Plus, we got Kane Brown on the way, and right now, it's Lainey Wilson with her latest It's Phone Keys Wallet on KMFM.

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1: I don't know if you were looking at me or not. 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

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And I'm sure one of your friends is about to come over here, 'cause she's supposed to say

0: 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Now, if you want to watch CMA Fest, make sure to tune in to ABC at 5 p.m. on June 25th. 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

0: KMFM 99.5, Max, Shannon Pork Chop in the morning, and Tucson's country favorites all day. Bobby here hanging out on your Monday. Now, pretty soon here, you could have next summer's vacation already planned out and taken care of, because we want to send you out to CMA Fest in Nashville next summer. 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Good luck. You could be headed out there.
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9: 20 years ago, the average attention span was about 2.5 minutes. Today, it's just 47 seconds. Pretty disconcerting. That's according to new research out of UC Irvine. But really, this isn't our fault, at least not entirely. We can blame technology and the world around us. Attention, it turns out, is not an unlimited resource. You only have so much of it to give. Start paying more attention to what times of the day you seem to be at your mental peak. Try to knock out the more complicated stuff during that time. It's also important to take breaks every so often so you can more easily lock in when you're trying to concentrate. One expert said, even trying to visualize where you want to end your day with everything all wrapped up or with tons left to do, that can act as a real motivator. I'm Dr. Sanjay Gupta, helping you live a better life.
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Now, I know that if you have been in Susan for any amount of time, really, we kind of have to get creative during the summertime as far as activities because it's hot outside, all right? It is triple digits, everybody's sweating, and unless you're in a pool, it gets a little rough. So what is your go-to activity during the summertime that's indoors? 520-369-5446. Is it a movie night? Maybe you're playing board games? Let me know.

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1: Tomorrow, I'm gonna leave here. 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

0: there. 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

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And if you were listening this morning, then you probably know the answer to the 710 payoff question. But if you weren't, here you go. For the average adult, there are only 3 days of the month they don't do this. What is it? I'll give you a second. There's only 3 days of the month that we don't spend money. Ugh, I already spent today on lunch. But if you haven't, well, there you go. That might be one of your 3 days. You could win $1,650 tomorrow thanks to Hughes Federal Credit Union. Good luck.

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KMFM 99.5, Bobby here for your Monday. Now, coming up on Saturday, if you're looking for something to do that is cool, refreshing, and indoors, the Flandreau Science Center and Planetarium is definitely a great option. I just constantly talk about it because I love that place. And they're having some laser shows this weekend. So if you like K-pop Demon Hunters or a kiddo in your household loves that, they've got a laser show. Also, Pink Floyd's The Wall is going to be happening, and Pink Floyd's Dark Side of the Moon, which I've seen that show. I cried. It was beautiful. Totally worth it. Flandreau.org for info.

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And that was Kenny Chesney with There Goes My Life. 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

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Now, this summer, Fox Tucson Theater is doing something really cool. They have a filmmaking camp for tweens. And if you are interested in doing something like this for your child and getting them involved, keep it here. In 20 minutes, I'll get you all the details you need because you could win a spot.

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10: Making sure your kids get enough sleep. It's one of the most important things you can do for them as a parent, and yet it's often overlooked. Not only does sleep in the early years set the stage for mental and physical health, it also creates the foundation for how one sleeps later in life. That's according to the National Sleep Foundation. Now, that organization recommends 14 to 17 hours a night for newborns, 12 to 15 for infants, 11 to 14 for toddlers, 10 to 13 for preschoolers, and 9 to 11 for school-aged children. When it's age appropriate, start by talking to your kids about why sleep is important. It helps their body grow, helps their brains learn, helps their mood stay steady. Don't underestimate the importance of a routine. You can even narrate what you're doing step by step to help them along the way. I'm Dr. Sanjay Gupta, helping you live a better life.
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0: KMFM 99.5, Max Shannon Pork Shop in the morning, and Tucson's country favorites all day. Bobby here hanging out on your Monday afternoon. Now, coming up here in just a couple of weeks, Fox Tucson Theater is doing something really, really cool. They're hosting Scamps on the Silver Screen. It's a tween filmmaking camp that's going to be happening July 13th through the 17th, and we are giving away a spot to a lucky listener. So hopefully that's you. 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And talking from like personal experience, I was somebody who went to college for film, and I got to do some theater and drama in high school. And I feel like if your kiddo needs to break out of their shell a little bit, or even if they're already out of their shell and they just need a place to express it, head on over to kimfm.com. I would love to give them this spot over at Scamps on the Silver Screen, happening at Fox Tucson Theater. 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
11: If you are struggling with substance abuse, alcohol, pills, whatever it may be, first of all, it's nothing to be ashamed of. We know addiction is a brain disease, and we also know getting into recovery can be tough. Also, in case this helps, I want to tell you about a new study out of Harvard School of Public Health, which found that spiritual belief, the idea of a steady religious practice, had a protective effect from addiction. Experts we talked to told us there were probably a few reasons why this might be the case. Number one, excessive drug and alcohol use would not be the norm in a religious community, and people want to fit in. Two, a belief in a higher power provides people with hope and solace, great foils for addiction. And three, and I think there's some merit to this, regular attendance in a faith community also provides connection. Just like in AA, camaraderie and social support is often what you need. I'm Dr. Sanjay Gupta, helping you live a better life.
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FM 99.5, Max Shannon Pork Shop in the morning and Tucson's country favorites all day. It's Bobby. Now, tomorrow's 7 cent payoff question could get you $1,650 if you get it right. So make sure to be tuned in to Max Shannon and Pork Shop in the morning for your shot to win. All thanks to Hughes Federal Credit Union. Right now, it's Carly Pierce with Riley Green.

KMFM 99.5, Max Shannon Pork Chop in the morning, Tucson's country favorites all day. It's Bobby here. And that's going to do it for my midday show for this Monday. But thank you for letting me hang out with you and spending some time with us. We appreciate the company so very much. And Buzz Jackson's coming in next, so I'm leaving you in really great hands. 4:20 p.m., he'll announce the next Kenny Chesney National Keyword, where you could win a trip to Vegas. So good luck with that. Have a great one. Peace.

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The Kim FM 99.5 app is free. Sounds great. And is always along for the ride.

0: QMFM 99.5, Luke Combs, a couple minutes after 3 o'clock. Happy Monday. Thanks for listening today. Cricket, we'll start with our unscientific survey today. World Cup soccer begins later this week. So on a scale of 1 to 10, how excited are you about World Cup soccer?
1: I mean, maybe I put it at like 7.
0: Really? That much?
1: Maybe something like that. I think that when people get excited, like I like to go to Trident when they're playing the games. Everyone's right. So excited, and that makes me excited.
0: That's the thing. Like this soccer brings people so much joy.
1: It's contagious.
0: My nephews are really into soccer, and they'll be watching the World Cup soccer. But pretty much everybody on the Facebook was like, nope, not for me.
1: Oh, really?
0: Yeah, we got one person. Rachel said, love soccer. Our whole family is super excited. But then Jamie is 1. Mike says 0. Linda says 0 on a scale of 1 to 10. Not at all, says Wanda. Not a fan of soccer, says Marla. Jen says -1,000.
1: Oh, wow.
0: She is not into any of the joy that soccer will bring.
1: Yeah. Well, my nieces also play. And so also, of course, my brother-in-law is super excited. So there's a little excitement in the family.
0: Right. I totally get that. I was actually surprised, though. I thought more people on our Facebook would be fans of World Cup soccer. So
1: Nope.
0: I guess not. Starts later this week. Depending on who you are, it'll either be fun or not fun to watch.
1: Or you don't care.
0: May the best teams win.
1: Yes.
0: We'll check the roads next here on KMFM.
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0: Hard to believe it was 7 years ago this week that Morgan Wallen released his very first album. If I Know Me was the name of that album. 7 years ago, Cricket. Mm. That was in the before times, before the pandemic. You remember those days?
1: I do.
0: Fondly, right?
1: Oh, yes.
0: Morgan's on the way. 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
1: A Fort Lowell near First Avenue. That was a crash reported. Fort Lowell east of First Avenue with some mild westbound slowing. We got road work on Campbell between Prince Road and Fort Lowell. Southbound backups on Campbell approaching Fort Lowell. Northbound backups on Campbell approaching Prince Road. So maybe instead you could use Mountain Avenue or Tucson Boulevard instead. And I'm Cricket with your KMFM traffic.
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We were talking about World Cup soccer a few minutes ago, but there's different balls in the air tonight. The NBA Finals game number 3 with the Spurs and New York Knicks playing in New York City tonight for game 3. The Knicks lead that series 2-0. 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

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About an hour from now, I'll get you in the drawing for a chance to go to Las Vegas and see Kenny Chesney at Sphere Las Vegas. 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

0: 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Lots of headlines to get caught up on from the CMA Fest, which wrapped up yesterday in Nashville. So if you don't know cricket, CMA Fest, there's 4 days. Every country artist comes into Nashville. All the fans go to Nashville, and there's autograph sessions and meet the fans stuff and concerts all over town. And at the same time, a lot of good stuff gets done. Darius Rucker had a fundraiser and raised $1.1 million for St. Jude Children's Research Hospital.
1: Wonderful.
0: With his Darius and Friends concert. Some of the performers, Jason Aldean showed up at it.
1: Okay.
0: So did Randy Houser, Lauren Elena, and Mark Wills. Now, between the concert and the June 2nd golf tournament, Darius has now raised more than $6 million over the last 17 years for this this event.
1: Snap.
0: Yeah.
1: Wow.
0: And Florida Georgia Line are getting back together.
1: Wait, what?
0: Uh-huh.
1: What? Why?
0: So,
1: why?
0: Well, okay, so you want to know my honest opinion?
1: Yes.
0: So you got two guys in Florida Georgia Line. You got Tyler Hubbard, who's the guy who, after Florida Georgia Line broke up to go solo, Tyler's the one that had all the hits.
1: Okay.
0: And Brian Kelly's the other guy. He's pretty much disappeared.
1: Which other guy? I know, I was going to say, does like Fireball need new spokespeople?
0: Right. So my best guess is that Tyler felt sorry for Brian.
1: Come on, buddy. Listen, let's just hook it up.
0: Yeah, we'll do a tour. We'll do another album for the good old times. You can afford that bow payment again, and then, you know, whatever.
1: Know.
0: But anyway, they are going to do a couple of shows, I guess, and I'm sure there's going to be music as well, so we'll keep you posted.
1: I would hope so.
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1: A collision reported Broadway and Church Avenue and Broadway, some eastbound slowing. Also wreck Fort Lowell near First on Fort Lowell to the east of First Avenue. And still backup slowdowns northbound on Campbell at Prince and on southbound Campbell at Fort Lowell. Maybe you could save time using Tucson Boulevard or Mountain Avenue instead. And I'm Cricket with your Kim FM traffic.
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19: We've talked a lot about measles over the past year, but mumps has largely flown under the radar, even though it's been making a bit of a comeback as well. That's because fewer people are getting the MMR vaccine, which stands for measles, mumps, and rubella. The vaccine's been around for decades. It is effective. It is safe. What makes mumps outbreaks difficult to contain is that symptoms usually don't appear for 2 to 3 weeks after someone's been exposed. And that can make it hard to pin down where that exposure took place. And someone who is infected can transmit the virus to someone else before they are symptomatic. If you get sick, which could manifest like a run-of-the-mill respiratory virus or the telltale swelling of your cheeks and jaw, all you can really do at that point is to treat the symptoms and also isolate yourself so you don't infect anyone else. I'm Dr. Sanjay Gupta, helping you live a better life.
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the people who know these things are saying that the temps are going to be about 3 to 5 degrees above normal this week. Still not too bad. Temps right around 102 tomorrow, 104 maybe Wednesday before we cool off just a little bit in time for the weekend. 70s overnight. 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

0: Kim FM 99.5 with Megan Maroney. It's about 4:15. And at 4:20, we'll get you the keyword for the Kenny Chesney flyaway to Las Vegas for his show at Sphere Las Vegas. I think the date you would be going is in July. 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And if you didn't make it to this year's Nashville CMA Fest, they're going to air it on TV on June 25th on ABC and streaming next day on Hulu. 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
1: Collisions reported in Clear and Crush downtown, Broadway and Church, Church Avenue and Broadway Boulevard, Fort Lowell east of First Avenue. Also, we got some slowdowns westbound Miracle Mile at Flowing Wells, westbound Speedway Boulevard at Main Avenue, eastbound Speedway at Main. More backups northbound Campbell at Prince and on southbound Campbell at Fort Lowell. And I'm Cricket with your Kim FM traffic.
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9: Colleague of mine was telling me the other day about how their Instagram feed is filled with videos, most of them kind of funny, about how grandparents and friends tend to bulldoze new parents out of the way to get to see their baby. As a dad of 3 daughters, I know how life really does become all about them the moment those kids are born. But I also know parents are still people, too, who need their own attention beyond being mom or dad. And moms, in particular in those early years, can feel especially invisible in the eyes of other people. So what can you do to stop contributing to what is known as maternal invisibility? Women we spoke to said these two things were the most helpful. When people stopped to ask how they could best support them, number one, or when they took the initiative to handle certain tasks that obviously needed to be done. I'm Dr. Sanjay Gupta, helping you live a better life.
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All the Snowbirds went back to Canada a couple of weeks ago, but they left behind this guy, Josh Ross, and Hate How You Look on Kim FM.

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0: 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This is Bailey Zimmerman, and it's Buzz here with Cricket. And coming up in about 15 minutes, we've got your next national keyword for a chance to go to Vegas and see Kenny Chesney at Sphere Las Vegas.
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2: And traffic sponsored by Fox Tucson Theater, KIT, Kids in the Theater Program. New crash reported River and Stone, Stone Avenue and River Road with some eastbound slowing. Earlier wreck Broadway and Church, Church Avenue and Broadway Boulevard. Some slowdowns both directions on Speedway at Main Avenue. Westbound traffic on Miracle Mile at Flowing Wells for more slowdowns. And I'm Cricket with your KMFM traffic.
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That song was on the radio everywhere. 25 years ago this summer, first big hit for Blake Shelton. 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

0: 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Coming up in about 4 minutes to get you qualified for Kenny Chesney in Vegas. 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
2: 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And I think it was really inspired by me growing up loving Toby Keith. And I remember when we wrote it, thinking this sounds like something Toby Keith would have came up with. And that's always a good judge of whether or not a song's any good.

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3: 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The Sphere is a really cool place to see a concert. And Kenny Chesney show, if you went last year, is totally different this year. So, I don't know, totally different, but it's demonstrably different.
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4: Wetmore and First Avenue in Wetmore. Collision reported. Earlier wreck at River and Stone. Stone Avenue and River Road. Some eastbound slowing on River as you approach Stone Avenue. Also expect some busy travel for Speedway Boulevard on the east side of I-10. Travel picking up and busy on Miracle Mile at Flowing Wells. And I'm Cricket with your Kim FM traffic.
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9: How often do you stop to wonder whether you should share something that's revealing, maybe even embarrassing, with a partner, a friend, or even your boss? In her new book called Revealing, The Underrated Power of Oversharing, behavioral scientist Leslie John says doing just that can help you deepen relationships that are vital to your life. We need people to trust us in order to get things like love, friendship, and career success. That's what she told us. When you make yourself vulnerable by revealing something sensitive, it does make other people trust you. In turn, when you ask someone to reveal something about themselves, showing that interest will generally lead someone to like you more. Why? Because people like to be asked about themselves, she says. It also signals that they are discriminating and choosy, but in a good way. I'm Dr. Sanjay Gupta, helping you live a better life.
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after sunset, if you look to the west, you'll see Venus and Jupiter are getting a little cozy in the sky after sunset. And we'll be in the low 70s tomorrow morning, start things out and go up to 102 tomorrow. A bit warmer on Wednesday, with a chance that could be our first 105-degree day of the year. 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

0: Kim FM 99.5 with Jason Aldean. Cricket, when you were a kid, were summer camps a thing?
1: Yeah.
0: Some of us in the office were talking earlier, and it's like, they've only, to me, in my mind, I've only seen them be a big thing in the last like 10 or 15 years, but I don't remember getting to go to summer camp when I was, you know, 10, 15 years old or whatever. But we're giving away this really cool spot at Scamps on the Silver Screen, which, if this was something that, you know, available when I was a kid, I would absolutely want it to go. It's happening at the Fox Tucson Theater, July 13th through 17th. Your kid will learn acting, storytelling, and silent film techniques, which means, boom, they'll be qualified to make all kinds of YouTube videos and, you know, support you in your old age.
1: Content creator.
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0: 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This is really cool, though.
1: And then I hear there's like a red carpet moment at the end of the summer camp.
0: Is that right?
1: Yeah.
0: Oh, how cool.
1: And then like they'll present like the movies. And there's some for like teens and tweens.
0: Okay.
1: Like, you know, both age groups.
0: Yeah.
1: That sounds really cool.
0: Neato. I'm a little jealous. Like I said, I'm too old for it now.
1: I know. I want to send my niece.
0: Yeah, perfect. All right, let's see how things look on the roads. Oh, but before we, I want to pass along a text. I responded to the gentleman and I said, I'll let you know. And then I got busy and forgot to let you know.
1: You didn't let me know anything.
0: No. So Peter texted and said, car accident on River just east of Oracle affecting eastbound traffic. It's a stay left. So okay. You may have already known that. Now, Peter, I've done my job. Let's see what else is going on from the Cruz and Associates Personal Injury Attorneys Traffic Center.
1: Yes, Peter, thank you so much. Yes, River Road, Stone Avenue, actually on River right between Stone and Oracle. A little bit of eastbound slowing on River Road as you approach Stone Avenue. We've got backups for traffic on Campbell northbound at Prince and southbound Campbell approaching Fort Lowell with road work on Campbell between Prince and Fort Lowell. You could use maybe Tucson Boulevard or Mountain Avenue instead. And I'm Cricket with your Kim FM traffic.
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14: If you are struggling with substance abuse, alcohol, pills, whatever it may be, first of all, it's nothing to be ashamed of. We know addiction is a brain disease, and we also know getting into recovery can be tough. Also, in case this helps, I want to tell you about a new study out of Harvard School of Public Health, which found that spiritual belief, the idea of a steady religious practice, had a protective effect from addiction. Experts we talked to told us there were probably a few reasons why this might be the case. Number one, excessive drug and alcohol use would not be the norm in a religious community, and people want to fit in. Two, a belief in a higher power provides people with hope and solace, great foils for addiction. And three, and I think there's some merit to this, regular attendance in a faith community also provides connection. Just like in AA, camaraderie and social support is often what you need. I'm Dr. Sanjay Gupta, helping you live a better life.
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